0: Before you go, there's something I want you to have.
1: Oh, it's beautiful. 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
0: Yeah, yes it is.
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0: Well, baby, I went down and got it for you.

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Ask for advice, get money twice. I'm from the dirty, but that Chico nice. Y'all call it a moment, I call it life.

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3: Hi, I'm Chapel Brown.
4: I'm Taylor.
5: Hey, this is

doesn't matter if you love him or capital H-I-M. Just put your paws up.

0: What's up, guys? I'm Drew.
1: And I'm Alex.
0: And we are the Chainsmokers.
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